If a picture paints a thousand words, then why can't I paint you? The words will never show the you I've come to know. And if a face could launch a thousand ships, then where am I to go? There's no one home but you. You're all that's left me to. And when, my love, for life is running dry,

at one time, will I be with you tomorrow and today, beside you all the way. If the world should stop revolving, spinning, spinning slowly down to die, I'd spend the end with you. And when the world was through, then one by one, the stars would all go out. Then you and I would simply fly away.

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Oh my, my, oh my, my love, I take one look at you, you're taking me out.

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1: Are you ready? Yeah! I want to know, is everybody ready? Yeah! All right, here we go!
2: Okay, you want another, you get it!
3: Oh.

let them dim the light that shines in your eyes. If only you could love yourself the way that I love.